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there's an old saying in Tennessee. 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
2: 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Nobody.

been a ride. 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

It's Romero, yes. Of course, you've heard of me and you've heard of Melissa and Leroy. We're on Hot 969 with the second date update on the 10s every single morning. Remember to tell your friends too, okay? Romero, Melissa, and Leroy only on Hot 969.

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Lil mama, you know you thick as hell, you know what I'm saying? Matter of fact, after the club, you know what I'm talking about, me and my gonna be together, you know what I'm saying? I ain't even worried about them really though, I'm just

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0: 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This is The Weeknd.
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0: The Get Up Crew, Ramiro, Melissa, and Leroy. And the show is about to begin right now. And we're driven by Town Fair Tire.
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0: All right, wake up, wake up, wake up, wake up, wake up, wake up. Sox lost, big deal, whatever. It sucks. But we have your chance to win $1,000 this morning, so you win that, you'll get over it. Trust me, be here at 8:05. We'll tell you a word. We'll spell it out for you. You text it to us, and you go in $1,000 just like that, all right? It's Romero. It's Melissa. It's Leroy. 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
0: Elizabeth.
3: Hey.
0: Hey, you're looking for Aaron?
3: Yeah.
0: Okay, what happened?
3: Good question. I honestly have no idea what's going on.
0: Okay.
3: I don't know. We had plans for the weekend, and like midweek, he just completely fell off. Won't respond to anything, even if I'm like sending him a TikTok or something, like not even a react on anything. So I am probably blocked. I really don't know.
4: Probably blocked.
5: Yeah, he might be busy.
0: Yeah, sure. Like what was it that happened the last time you guys hung out?
3: I mean, these are some fire TikToks. If you can't laugh at one of these, I mean, you gotta be really busy. I mean, I don't think anything happened. Honestly, like, I like to rib a little bit. Like, you know, so, I'm trying to rack my brain on that. But really, we just went to the gym and had lunch the last time we hung out. So it was, like, literally nothing crazy. Daytime plans, like, nothing wild, you know?
0: Nothing odd that you did or said that might have pissed them off or...
3: Well, like I said, like I rib people a little bit, and like the only thing I can think of, but it's stupid. Like it's so stupid. I was like kind of getting on him about his arms. I was like, oh, you got these like little noodle arms, because like I've got some pretty decent biceps. I was just like, I was teasing. I'm like, I've been in the gym for a couple years. Like he just started, so he knows. Like I normally am like real encouraging, so I just was like, I was just being silly. But like maybe I don't know, men are fragile. Maybe that was enough
0: Fragile. Yo, like, did it look like it hurt his feelings when you were making fun of him?
3: I mean, I didn't think so. Like, I didn't think it was anything that deep. But like, you know, I wasn't lying. You know, like,
0: oh, God.
3: I'm not gonna like hype him up and be like, no, those are pythons. Actually, like, you know, I'm just, I don't know. I just left it at that.
0: Okay, so here's what's happening right now. I can tell you right now what's happening. He's blocking you. He joined another gym. Mm. He's gonna trauma lift. And then one day,
4: what does trauma lift mean?
0: Trauma lift? Oh my God, put it this way. 95% of the dudes that you see in the gym who are jacked are doing it because some girl.
4: Oh, stop calling the noodle arms. Yo,
0: it either broke up with them. Somehow, they're 95% of dudes are trauma lifters. If they're not there with their girl, they're there because of a girl.
5: Yeah.
0: You know?
5: It's like a way to build yourself back up.
0: So, yeah, we're going to try and call him, but most likely in a couple of months, you're going to feel the ground shaking while you're walking down the street, and it's going to be him walking in the opposite direction with his massive arms, because that's what you said he had small on him. Anyway, we'll give him a call for you next, all right, Elizabeth?
3: All right, sounds good.
0: All right, hang on. Second date update on the 10.
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8: 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Who makes the playoffs? Who wins their division? 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Kalshi, America's number one prediction market platform, lets you trade those predictions in a live market. I'm liking the Patriots this Sunday versus the Bills in an upset, all right? They're trading at 29%, so that means on a $100 trade, I would win $344.83. 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
2: All right, so we just spoke to Elizabeth, and she's looking for Aaron, even though we all know where Aaron is. So here's what happened. They were at the gym lifting together. Elizabeth has been, she's been working on her fitness for a few years now. Aaron just joined, probably because he saw how the good shape that Elizabeth was in, and they started going to the gym together. But last time they hung out, Elizabeth did the thing where she was like, and this is like, if you want to hurt a guy, grab his arms and be like, what's going on here? She said he had
3: or his legs or his ass.
2: Yeah,
3: I mean,
2: yeah. Basically, like, she made it seem like he wasn't in good shape. So, and that's the last time they hung out. So, stay quiet. We're going to try and call him right now, okay?
4: All right. Sounds good.
5: Hello.
2: Hi. Is this Aaron?
5: Yeah. This better be important. What's up?
2: It's Ramiro, Melissa, and Leroy, the Get Up Crew. Can I explain to you why we're calling?
5: I mean, did somebody call out today? I mean, what?
2: No. This isn't
5: today from work, man. I mean,
2: this isn't a work thing. So basically, so we're a radio show, the Get Up Crew, and we got your phone number from a girl that would love to go on a date with you, and we're calling you on her behalf.
5: Hold on a second. So some random girl calls you to ask me out.
2: Yeah, yes. And so it's a good.
5: This makes no sense. I mean, she has my number. Why the f*** should she call me herself? Yo, I was just sleeping, man.
2: So she did try to call you and contact you, but you blocked her because it's Elizabeth?
5: I know you're f***ing with me, right? Because that girl does not want to see me again, okay? So, I mean,
2: Okay, well, she said that you blew her off.
5: Yeah. I blew her off because she was about to blow me off. So before she blew me off, I blew her off. I mean, hello.
6: Here come the chaos.
4: Oh, my God. What are you going on about? I was going to blow you off. What are you going off about?
2: Okay, so Elizabeth is on the phone, Aaron, and just like us, she's a little confused. Uh-huh. So you're saying that you blew her off because she was going to blow you off because she said you had small arms or whatever?
5: Dude, it's not even about that. She's going to break up with me over some text, bro. Like,
2: How do you know
4: literally,
2: that?
4: What are you talking about?
5: Remember when you gave me your phone at the gym for us to figure out something for lunch and I don't know what? And then I looked, you know, some of your notes and it was like this note towards me. It was called like a breakup text. And so, I don't know, I was told my name on it and I just looked at it and it was like showing like how you're going to break up with me and that I'm not good for
4: you.
5: And it was directed towards me. I mean, hello.
2: Elizabeth. Wow.
4: No.
2: Was it a different Aaron that you were going to break?
4: No. Okay. Like, kind of, but like, no. It is his name. I'm not going to say it's not his name. All right. Here's the thing. First of all, why are you in my notes? But second of all, it's not even know that. Let me try to explain this because it's going to sound weird no matter what. But like, I'll just say this. Like, let's put it this way. I was not planning on breaking up with you or saying any of what you saw, but what you saw is real.
2: Okay.
4: Like, it is in my phone.
5: You have written a whole text to break up with me. I mean, I saw it. I didn't just, okay. I was like, all right, this is enough for me to see. And I don't want to be like so nosy looking up at all your stuff. So I was like, all right, well, I'm out before, you know, you tell me. It's like, you know, somebody's working in a job and you know you're going to get fired. You're like, I'd rather quit before I get fired. Hello?
4: Like I said, first of all, kind of weird you're like in my notes, but my notes are weird. So like, I guess I'll just explain it because here we are. I'm not really great at communicating. Like, I'm not really great at like putting myself out there and like saying how I feel about stuff. So when I am like seeing somebody, I have this generic note in my phone. It never changes. It's always there. The name changes. That's it. And it's just like well-written, like little lines about like why I have to end things with people that don't sound like insane and like emotionally driven in the moment. So like it keeps me calm, I guess. I don't know.
2: So you have a
5: Elizabeth, what is this like the new version of like prenups?
2: Yeah.
5: Breakup text?
2: So you're like,
4: it's
2: you
4: like
2: have
4: a pre-dump.
2: Yeah, so pre-dump. You like are you do you have it because you're planning so to break up with the dude or
4: it's like not really like that, but like okay, for instance, like I have a bunch of these lines like so if I get in a situation, I'm like kind of prepared. Like I sort of rehearsed it a little bit. Like the obvious stuff, like you're a cheating piece of shit. or like you're abusive, or I don't know, like you don't communicate enough, or like you don't support my goals, or I don't know, like I feel like your family hates me, like so, stuff that like you could
5: listen,
4: encounter.
5: If you're picking like wrong guys, because if you already have like a predetermined conversation going on, I mean, you shouldn't be like picking better people. I mean, this is
2: so what you're like, you put the guy's name is, and then you just like, we're over because, and then you copy and paste the situation.
4: If I'm being honest, yeah.
3: This is worse than like ChatGPT. You
2: know, I don't hate this idea.
7: What?
2: This because if crazy. You're emotional, sometimes you can't get your thoughts out. I do that when I'm really mad. Like I'm like, you need to give me time to think about what I'm gonna say.
3: But you don't have like pre-recorded situations for people that haven't happened yet.
2: I'm gonna defend her here.
3: Yes.
2: But like, let's say Aaron f***ed up bad, right? And she's off at him. Instead of going on a laundry list of text after text after text after text, which Aaron will probably like ignore, he'll get a nice concise, these are the examples of things that you've done and this is why I'm breaking up with you.
4: And you know, honestly, there's always room to add to the list, but like it is just stuff you would like come across in real life, but you don't want to pop off about, and I'm sorry that you saw it, because I'm sure that's like kind of weird to be like, damn, like this could be coming to me one day, but like I swear on my mother, I was not trying to send it to you like that day or anytime soon, or like
5: wait, what you said right now, like anytime soon, I mean it's ready for somewhere down the line, right?
4: Listen, do you see why I have to write these things out ahead of time? Like I'm falling apart.
2: As long as you behave, she ain't gonna send you that text. Now this is one of those rare ones where I'm 50-50 as to whose side I'm on. I agree with both of you. I can see Aaron freaking out seeing a text, not knowing not knowing why she had it up and being like, oh, she's going to dump me, so I'm out first. But I can also see, Elizabeth, she's like, hey, you know what? I get nervous. I'm not great. Let me pre-plan ahead just in case. Maybe you should name it something else in case somebody's going through your phone like Aaron was. But anyway,
4: I mean,
5: look, I wasn't going through your phone. I mean, I just looking at it, and then I had a note with my name on it, and I was like, okay. I was like, oh, maybe something cute. And then I had like a breakup text with my name on it, and I'm like, what the F? And I read a little bit about it, and I was like, I don't want to read the rest of this thing. First of all, I just felt like I was being intrusive, and then I was like, all right, maybe this is a sign from the gods for me to like walk away. I don't care how fine you are. I mean, you're stupid fine. I mean, you are fine. But, I mean, come on. Gotta have some kind of respect for myself, too, for crying out loud.
2: Okay, well, listen. You said she's fine. How about now we know the reason? You know, it's a little messed up. But, Aaron, what do you think, my friend?
4: Yeah, quit ignoring my texts. Laugh, react to my TikToks. They're funny. And let's get back to where we were at.
2: Yeah.
5: I was enjoying myself with you, and I was thinking about more like a longer future plan, but with that, it was like, I don't know. But I mean, if you just want to like, I don't know, like just be friends and hang out and see what happens, I'm cool because I like you as a person, and you're damn fine. I mean, I'm not going to take that away from you.
4: Okay.
2: So is that a yes? Is that a yes?
5: Yeah, I mean, yeah, why not?
3: I know, yeah, but still, this is good. This is good.
4: Honestly, I need to get an apology text going, like just generic apologies.
2: Yes, exactly. That's the next thing to work on. Start with Aaron's.
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2: All right, so she kind of thinks that he's a serial killer. Not because she saw blood or a body in his house. I mean, you can almost argue that it was worse what she saw him doing out in public after her date with him, right? Find out what it is. 7:10, another Second Date Update on the 10s, Hot 969.

0: Now it's time for what's hot and trending.
1: Yeah, Diddy might get out sooner than expected, but I don't know if he wants to get out the way he's getting treated in prison right now. Details on that coming up in The Juice with Melissa, and then Leroy has her good news.
2: You literally took the words out of my mouth.
1: Go ahead.
2: Well, months after Lil Wayne denied he was engaged, then announced he had split from 23-year-old girlfriend Madison, comes word that, yes, he is engaged. Well, first, let's take you back to July, when Wayne responded to rumors that he was engaged, but then announced he and Madison had split.
3: I would like to clear something up. No, I'm not engaged. No. I had a beautiful thing going with an amazing person, but obviously, due to the validity of the temperature of today's crazy world and culture, I considered I don't want to be such a burden on such an amazing person. So we decided to part.
2: Now, since then, I don't know if you guys follow Lil Wayne on social media. He's been dropping like little nuggets of pain. Like every once in a while, he would tweet like a broken heart. Aww. And then he would tweet something like pain is love or love is pain. Aww. Yeah. So like you knew that he was hurting, right? Well, fast forward to yesterday when Hot Boys member BG shared a video Lil Wayne sent him congratulating him on his engagement. And in that video, Lil Wayne managed to slip in some news of his own.
3: Congratulations, and I'm marrying this one. This is Madison.
4: Congratulations.
3: This is my fiance. Congratulations. Let us know what color we wear. I'm the best man. You heard me.
1: Wait.
3: Love you.
1: Is this the same chick as before?
2: Yes. Correct. Oh, her name is Madison Cannon.
1: She put it on him.
2: Yes. And that video is Wayne. And she's, by the way, she's like mid 20s ish. 23, 24-ish. We don't know an exact age, but he did not give any further details. So talk about stealing your friend's thunder, though.
1: I know.
2: Sending him, hey, congratulations to your engagement. Hey, by the way, I'm marrying this one right
1: here.
2: That's
1: the proposal at the wedding situation right
2: yes.
1: there.
2: Congratulations are also in order to Quavo for a couple things. First off, he announced his new album, Chrome Life, entirely produced by Pharrell, will be dropping on Friday. In a video teaser and interview, he also confirmed he is now a dad. In an interview with Complex, Quavo mentioned having a daughter and how it's changed him, saying that it added more fuel to the fire and brings a whole new reason to why he's doing this, bringing a new hunger and fire, and he's proud to be a dad. And when asked about the best part of being a father, he said, just making her happy.
3: Just seeing her light, seeing her smile, you know, seeing her call me dad, just looking just like me. That's the scary and beautiful part about it. You know, keeping her happy, you know, not telling her no, spoiling the out of her.
5: Oh, boy.
2: Yep. No word when Quavo's daughter was born, although speculation is that it was late 2024. And Diddy's prison release date has been moved up yet again. But if the news of how he's been living behind bars is true, he may never want to get out. Word is Diddy has been living like a king at Fort Dix, even paying inmates thousands of dollars to cook meals, clean, and give him massages. Some former inmates are talking about Diddy's prison life, saying this is not some normal ish you see in jail. This is some rich ish. Diddy's meals allegedly include curry chicken, pizza, empanadas, and supposedly Diddy is paying men to clean toilets and shower areas before he uses them. And another one of those inmates confirmed Diddy allegedly has access to contraband phones, antidepressants, and alcohol. And as far as Diddy's release date, it's been moved up yet again. His original date was June 2028, and then it got moved a few times. Now he's set to be released January 21st of 2028.
1: He turned it into his own little palace. Look at Diddy.
6: Are you surprised?
1: He was excited when he was going to Fort Dix, and he's like, you know what? I have converted it into what I wanted.
2: Yep.
1: Who's massaging Diddy?
2: Right. And are they using baby oil is the question. Here is Leroy with your good news.
5: All right, man, once again, the kids are showing us something that we adults sometimes forget. You don't have to be grown to make a grown-up difference. 12-year-old Sloan Petty of Phoenix saw that families were struggling to get something as basic as diapers. So instead of just feeling bad about it, she decided to do something. She started a diaper drive when she was just 7 years old. And 5 years later, that little idea has turned into something incredible. Sloan and her community collected 30,000 diapers for Nourish Phoenix, one of the largest donations the organization has received. 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And that's your good news. 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
1: All right. If you want $1,000 bucks, be here at 8:05, right? It's to get a crew on.

0: 96.9 Boston's number one for throwbacks in today's best hit. Last day of September. What did you do for your birthday yesterday, Melissa?
1: I actually had a really good time. I went for the first time to, there's a social club here in Boston called the Quinn House, which I had never been to. But a friend of mine worked there, is a member there, but now works there again. And she brought me and a couple of my friends over there for dinner. Which I had never been to, and it was pretty cool. I'd heard about it. It's just, you know, one of those fancy places where you can pay a membership fee and then have access to all kinds of cool stuff. Like they have restaurants and a gym, a spa. You can rent out rooms for private parties, and they do members only parties. It's kind of like a high society type of place
0: where you pay to spend more money once you get inside.
1: Exactly.
0: Right.
1: So had dinner there, and then I went to go see Wicked last night. Wicked is in town at the Citizens Bank Opera House.
0: I didn't know you liked Wicked. You never talk about Wicked.
1: Shut up.
0: My God.
1: I actually forgot how much I loved Wicked, and then seeing it last night, I was a little concerned because, you know, when you go see something on Broadway, Broadway is like the pinnacle. Like, it doesn't get much better than that. But when you see shows off Broadway,
0: yeah,
1: you're always a little like, how's it going to be? Is it going to be... Obviously, it's not going to be as good, but how good is it going to be? How comparable? And it was good. Like, the cast was amazing. Obviously, the stage isn't as big and there aren't as many effects, but it's still, for what they had and what they could do with it for Wicked, it's a really packed special effect type of show and movie. They did what they could with it, and they did a great job. It was really good. I cried like 3 or 4 times.
0: I remember when I went to go see Wicked in New York, there was like, people were like dressed up because it's like a Broadway thing, right?
1: Yeah, I had my Wicked hoodie on.
0: No. Like, I'm talking about like they dress up like
2: suits, ties, tuxedos.
0: Yeah, dresses.
1: Like Elphaba and Glinda?
0: No. Like they dress up like they're going to go to like a fancy dinner. But they're dressing up to go sit down. But there was a woman who was wearing a really, really fancy dress, and there was a massive pile of horse poop near where the line was. Yo, when I say she stepped in it was like, you know, sometimes you like graze a little dog poop or whatever, and then there are times that you're like, oh my God, my foot was aiming for it. She was and the worst part is she didn't realize it, and then you could see it dragging behind her, and her dress was one of those like... it wasn't like a wedding dress, but it was one of those that hit the ground that dragged. Yeah, like a gown, and it was dragging it. And I'm like, oh, whoever sits near her is going to be like, yo, what's that smell?
1: Damn.
0: Before the night even started, she ruined it.
2: She didn't know.
0: She didn't realize it.
2: And so you saw this and didn't even try to tell her?
0: No, of course not.
2: Wow.
0: That's her problem.
2: That's cold blood.
0: Well, Leroy, my job is to save everybody. What do you think I am, Iron Man?
2: I think of it as if I tell her, hopefully if that ever happens to me or anything similar to that, somebody will be kind enough to let me know too.
0: Well, what if I told you that she looked like she was a bitch?
2: Okay, well.
0: And I was all like, right. Well, you know what?
2: I would say don't assume and do the right thing.
0: I assumed. I assumed she was a bitch. She had bitch face. Not resting bitch face. Bitch face. There's a difference. And she stepped in that poop and in my head.
1: Great.
0: It was karma.
1: You know what I observed about last night, though, which I thought was interesting? There were a million kids there. Kids.
0: Yeah.
1: And then when we were leaving, and I'm like, it's a Tuesday night. It was just weird to me. And when we left, there were like a few school buses. So there was a lot. And like, it was weird because at the end of each scene, I've never been to a show where there was that much screaming and applause at the end of each scene. It was so bizarre. I'm like, what the? And then I noticed how many kids were there. It was cool, but weird.
0: Just might have
1: been
0: like a field trip type of situation.
1: It had to have been. Because there was, like I said, at least 3 or 4 school buses there. It was all kids.
0: My kids saw Hamilton on Disney, and they liked it. And my wife's like, let's go take them to see it in New York. And I'm like, all right, cool. And then she goes, and then let's have them invite one of their friends. And I'm like, oh my God, you're a glutton for punishment. So we're taking them in a couple weeks.
1: Oh, good. No, that's a great opportunity.
0: To go see where...
1: On Broadway.
0: 4 little kids.
1: Wow.
0: 4 little kids.
1: That's going
2: to
1: be fun.
2: And 2 of them that you can't quite talk to or discipline the way... Like, you can't be like... You gotta have like soft gloves with them.
0: Yeah.
2: Yeah.
0: You got to go like through layers.
2: Yeah.
0: Before...
2: Good luck. Have fun.
0: Before I lose my ish and yell at them.
2: Oh, man.
0: You know what's funny? Little fun fact, I have a friend who she does like set design and things of that nature.
1: Ooh. For Broadway shows?
0: And she
1: or just shows in general?
0: Just for shows.
1: Okay.
0: So she was talking about how one time they told her to do like hanging almost like lamps or whatever for a play. And she was like, so I made him and stuff. And she didn't know what it was for. And then they said to her, hey, the play that you made the things for is starting next week. It was like off. Do you want to come see it? She said, yeah. And she went. She goes, and it was the most amazing thing I've ever seen in my life. It was Hamilton.
1: Really?
0: It was the scene. It was the scene where, I don't know if they're using the same ones now, but the wedding. Have you seen Hamilton?
1: I did, but I don't remember it vividly like I do Wicked. Yeah.
0: Have you seen Hamilton?
2: Yeah. Didn't we all go one night?
0: Yeah. The wedding scene where one of my favorite songs where the sisters, it's a sister who has a crush on Hamilton who hooked him up with her other sister.
2: Okay.
0: And she's doing the whole, like, she's going rewind and showing when she introduced her and talking about how she really has a crush on Hamilton and stuff. It's those things hanging up from the ceiling during that scene. Yeah. She made those. Mm. Like I said, I don't know if it's the same ones now that she made. But that's still a cool little flex.
1: Yeah, absolutely.
0: It's like the person who's in a bus in a movie and they're like, there I am. That's me walking in the background. Pause. See, that's me. All right, coming up at 8:05, we have a chance to win $1,000. We're going to tell you a word to enter at hot969boston.com. 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

0: All right, good news, bad news. The good news is Boston beat New York yesterday. The bad news is...
1: yeah.
2: Had me confused for a second.
0: Yeah, the bad news is it was the Bruins beating the Rangers, which is wonderful. They won 3-0. The Red Sox, on the other hand...
1: My God.
0: Do they know that they had a game yesterday?
2: It happens, man.
0: Yeah, it happened. A 9-0 ass whooping happened. My God.
2: And then worse, Roman Anthony is... His hand or whatever again.
0: Really? Jesus.
2: But that's why it's a 3-game series, not a 1-game series.
0: Yeah, but now it's like do or die immediately.
2: Yeah. Well, hey, gotta do what you gotta do.
0: Yeah.
1: I'm still salty all 3 games are in New York.
0: Well, good news, bad news. You might not get all 3 games in New York if they lose tonight.
1: I'm kind of glad I didn't really get into the Red Sox much this season.
0: Man.
2: Like a real talk. So when you guys take a loss in life, you don't automatically go, oh, I got to get back to it.
0: I immediately. I'm one of the rare people that looks in the mirror and goes, okay, what did I do wrong? How can I fix this?
2: And I'm only asking this because I'm trying to have a better understanding when people talk about sports. Why do some go, it's over? Why do some people say, like I just said, hey, this it's a 3-game series. There's still hope. I'm just trying to figure out if there's any.
0: Well, let me introduce you to Melissa. When it comes to sports, any loss equals the worst season ever. It's terrible. We're not going to be able to come back from this.
1: I'll give you my answer. This is my mentality. My mentality, and this is not, I'm not saying this is a good mentality. I'm just saying.
2: This has nothing to do with sports.
1: Correct.
2: This is about you personally.
1: Yes.
2: If you take a loss in life.
1: Expect the worst, hope for the best.
2: What does that mean?
1: That means.
0: The Red Sox are going to lose tonight.
1: Right. And if they win, great.
0: And if they win, expect them to lose tomorrow night?
1: So you're kind of like, I don't know. I don't want to say lowering your expectations.
0: Wow.
1: It is. It's a horrible mentality. You should never have that mentality.
2: So if you, let's say you go for a job and you don't get it.
1: Mm-hmm.
2: You say to yourself.
1: Like, okay, I'll get them next time or something.
2: Oh, okay. So she does have the.
1: Yeah. But.
0: No, but like with relationship stuff, you 100% expect the worst. She'll see a guy and go, oh my God,
1: yes,
0: he's cute. Not even reach out to him and go,
1: whole story in my head.
0: Oh my God, he's probably married. Never mind. He won't be into me because he's a college professor and for some reason he's going to think I'm stupid or whatever.
1: I don't know what it is. I don't know why I have that mentality with stuff. Maybe it's trying to shield myself from disappointment. Mm. Maybe that's what it is. Maybe I'm trying to be defensive as opposed to aggressive or offensive.
0: Yeah.
1: I don't know.
0: That way when it happens, you could be like, I knew that was going to happen.
1: Kinda.
0: Yeah.
1: And almost, I don't know. Listen, there's no blueprint to this life. We all have our advice and our ideas of how we should go about things. But
2: when I deal with rejection or a loss, I instantly go, well, how am I going to get them back? What do I have to do to show them they made a huge mistake? And then I go, and it's not like I want to reach out to that person. It's just like, yo, I'm going to go back to the gym.
1: Yep.
2: And I'm going to work on whatever it is I got to work on. And I'm going to prove people wrong.
1: Well, unfortunately, when taking it back to sports, the Red Sox management does not have that mentality.
2: Two more games.
1: No. I'm talking about in general.
0: Maybe.
1: Like, they just never do anything to get better, I feel like.
2: Wow.
1: Mel's like, don't even play
0: tonight. Just forfeit the game.
2: The beginning of the season, we all counted them out.
1: They did.
2: They obviously... made changes.
1: But guess what? Guess what they're about to do, Leroy?
2: Oh, my
1: God. Be out. I'm just saying.
0: I don't understand how a girl with this attitude can be such a good cheerleading coach.
2: On the flip side, if the Red Sox won last night, I guarantee you'd be like, two more games to go.
0: They're in New York.
1: Absolutely.
0: But yeah, again, she dominates when it comes to cheerleading. I'm surprised that you don't see a girl miss a flip and go, that's it, we're done. Season's over.
1: No, here's the thing, I do, but it's in my head. I never let that show.
2: Go Red Sox.
1: In my head, I'm like, ugh.
0: Good luck, Red Sox, even though Melissa thinks you shouldn't even play tonight because apparently you're going to get smoked already because you're playing in New York and you lost yesterday, so why even show up?
1: I don't know.
0: 8:05, you get $1,000 from us. At 7:10, you're getting a hilarious second date update on the 10s. 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

0: And it's very, very simple. We're going to tell you a word. We're going to spell it out for you. And all you got to do is text it to the number 45911. Okay? All right. Good. Good. Good. Get up for Romero, Melissa, Leroy. Second date update on the 10s now brought to you by Audible. They make traffic less of an annoyance and more of an opportunity for another chapter. 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
0: Eric.
3: Yes.
0: What's up, man? You're looking for Monique?
3: Yeah.
0: All right, what happened?
3: Well, we went out on one date and it was great. And we were texting back and forth, you know, like people do to set up another date. But out of nowhere, she just stops responding. And I can't find her on social media either. So I think she blocked me.
0: Really? Can you think of anything that happened on the date that maybe she like, she thought about it after and was like, oh, that's weird. And it turned her off or?
3: Nah, dude, I'm telling you, it was a great date. The conversation was great. We both found each other attractive and we had drinks, but we didn't get drunk or anything. So it couldn't have been that.
0: Okay. When you guys were texting back and forth, did you text something weird to her that maybe turned her off?
3: No, it was basically her saying it was a great time. I'd love to see you again. And going back and forth with dates and times that we could maybe figure out to go hang out. And then she just stopped responding. I'm telling you, she just disappeared out of nowhere. I swear I'm not a weirdo.
4: I swear.
0: I didn't say you were a weirdo out loud. I was just thinking. All right, Eric, hang on. We'll give Monique a call, okay? Hopefully she'll answer.
3: Great. Thanks, guys.
0: All right, second date update on the 10s.

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2: All right, so we just spoke to Eric. This is an actual second date. I'm so excited. He's looking for Monique, and he said that they went out on one date. Everything was great. Good conversation. They found each other attractive. They had some drinks, but nobody got stupid drunk. After they were doing the texting back and forth thing to try and set up another date, and then out of nowhere, he said that that she just disappeared on him. And he's like, I swear I didn't do anything weird. I didn't text anything weird. I didn't do anything weird on the date. So she blocked him on social media too, by the way, which is extra. So anyway, you still there, Eric?
3: Oh, yeah. No, I'm waiting to hear from her.
2: All right. Stay quiet, and we're going to give her a call for you right now, okay?
4: Oh, give me 5 minutes. I'm sorry. I'll be right down. I'm sorry.
2: Is this Monique?
4: Yeah. Who's this?
2: This is Romero, Pebbles, and Melissa, the Get Up Crew show. Can I explain why we're calling?
4: Oh, yeah. Oh God, I'm sorry. I thought you were my sister waiting for me outside. I'm so sorry. I didn't mean to swear at you.
2: Yeah.
4: Who is this again?
2: Okay, so we're a radio show, the Get Up Crew show. It's Romero, Pebbles, and Melissa. And basically, we got your phone number from a guy that knows you, and he would love to ask you out on a date. So we're asking you on his behalf for a date. And if you agree, then you can pick whenever you want to do the date, like the restaurant, the day, the time. We'll pay for everything just to see if you guys have a chemistry, because he thinks you do.
4: Wait a second. What? Who wants to go out with me that didn't bother to ask me?
2: Well, his name, there's a reason. His name is Eric.
4: Oh, that guy? No, thank you. I blocked him. Nope.
2: Yeah, okay. Yeah.

0: Maybe he can explain.
1: Come on.
0: I swear. Is it, Eric, are you still there?
1: You calling up the serial killer?
0: Hey, Eric.
1: Yeah, I'm here, but
2: are you
1: going to
2: kill us?
0: That's some serial killer, dude. Like, is what she's saying true?
1: Yeah, but I'm not understanding what I did wrong. I love that restaurant. It's a great place.
3: Bro, dude, what the f***? You were at the same table. You had on the same clothes. It's like the same week, even. And you're eating the salmon with the risotto, which is good.
1: It's delicious. What is this? Yeah, but what's the issue?
3: My issue is that you are recycling your dates like you're a weirdo.
0: Okay, so hold on. Eric, have you done this before? Like before Monique too?
1: Yeah, I mean, I love that restaurant. And over time, I just started going there so much that they started giving me the same table.
0: And you order the same dish every single time?
2: I gotta defend him on that. When you got a free, like your favorite dish somewhere, please, I'll get it every single time I go.
1: Right. The salmon is delicious. Why would I change it?
3: Okay, but what about the clothes?
2: Come on. Yeah, that's a little suspect.
1: I'm no fashion guru, but I know I look good in a t-shirt and jeans. First dates are enough of a mind. So I just like to keep it simple.
2: Do you have the same t-shirt and jeans, though? Do you have a variety of clothes?
1: Yeah. I don't know.
3: That pair of jeans and shirt? Or do you have like 15
1: pairs of the same jeans.
0: Yeah.
1: So,
3: you're so weird.
0: How many dates, like if you had a, like, do you even know how many you've done like this or?
1: 40.
0: Jesus.
2: All right, now there's your problem right there.
0: Eric.
3: Oh, my gosh.
2: Dude's a serial dater.
1: Yeah, I've been doing this for like 6 years.
2: All right.
3: Bro. You've been doing the exact same first date for 6 years?
1: Yeah, since I moved into the neighborhood.
2: Okay.
1: Yeah, what the...
2: All right.
3: I mean...
1: Let me ask you a question. Why did you go there with your sister?
2: Way to flip it.
3: Because the food is delicious.
1: Exactly. But me going there is different, and I'm some weirdo creep. He's different somehow because I sit at the same table. You're weirdo.
2: Yes, this guy.
3: It is. Somehow it's weirder. I don't know why, but it's serial killer creepy. Serial killer.
1: A serial killer, really.
0: Oh my
1: because
0: God.
1: I like salmon. I'm the serial killer, salmon serial killer.
2: Listen to this, dude.
1: Serial killer. You sound like you wear them like wouldn't.
3: I don't want you taking my necklace and trophy. I want nothing.
0: I actually see both your sides. Eric, what you're saying, your explanation makes sense, but that doesn't mean that it's not weird. So how about this? We pay for your second date, and we guarantee that it's a different place. Eric, can you promise to wear something different? Like, would you be willing to do that, Monique?
3: No, I would not. He is a serial killer, weirdo, creep, and
1: you're a fucking.
3: What'd I tell you?
4: You know what?
3: He's got a bunch of heads under his bed. I bet you.
5: Coming up on the next second date update at 8:10.
0: He likes the fact that she's into him. He just thinks that she's. He just thinks that she's too into him. I didn't know that was a thing, and. You're probably going to agree with him when you hear what she did, what he caught her doing. With the second date update on the 10th, it's going to happen at 8:10 right here, Hot 969.

0: hearing how Diddy's getting treated in prison. I think I want to get locked up.
1: Yeah, yeah.
2: Details on that coming up. And Lil Wayne is spoken for, as they say. I'll tell you about it next in The Juice. Hang on.

0: what's hot and trending on Hot 96.9.
1: Diddy, well, let's just say that I don't think he wants to leave prison after the way we found out that he's getting treated in there. Wait until you hear what he's using the baby oil for now. Coming up in the Juice with Melissa, and then Leroy has your good news. Go ahead,
2: Millie. All right, well, months after Lil Wayne denied he was engaged, then announced he had split from his 23-year-old girlfriend, Madison, comes word that, yes, he is engaged. Well, first, let's take you back to July when Lil Wayne responded to rumors that he was engaged, but then announced he and Madison had split up.
3: I would like to clear something up. No, I'm not engaged. No. I had a beautiful thing going with an amazing person, but obviously, due to the validity of the temperature of today's crazy world and culture, I considered I don't want to be such a burden on such an amazing person. So we decided to part.
2: Yeah. Sucks. And then ever since then, he's been on social media throwing up subliminals like how sad he is, wow, with like broken heart emojis and love is pain, stuff like that. But fast forward, though, to yesterday when Hot Boys member BG shared a video Lil Wayne sent him congratulating him on his engagement. And in that video, Lil Wayne managed to slip in some news of his own.
3: Congratulations, and I'm marrying this one. This is Madison.
4: Congratulations.
3: This is my fiance. Congratulations. Let us know what color we wear. I'm the best man. You heard me.
2: Yes, that is Lil Wayne's ex and now fiance. Her name is Madison Cannon.
1: He barely threw in a congratulations before he stole BG's shine.
2: Right. I know. Wow. Talk about stealing your thunder from your friend. Man, I can't.
1: She put it on him.
2: Congrats are also in order to Quavo for a couple things. First off, he announced his new album, Chrome Life, entirely produced by Pharrell. That's going to be dropping on Friday. And in a video teaser and interview, he also confirmed he is a dad. In an interview with Complex, Quavo mentioned having a daughter and how it's changed him, saying that it added more fuel to his fire, brings a new hunger to him, and that he's proud to be a dad. And when asked about the best part of being a dad, Quavo said, just making her happy.
3: Just seeing her light, seeing her smile, you know, seeing her call me dad, just looking just like me. That's the scary and beautiful part about it. You know, keeping her happy, you know, not telling her no.
1: Oh, God.
2: Yeah.
1: This is his first kid?
2: Yeah, first kid.
1: Oh, yeah, he doesn't know.
5: It's not a sin to tell your kids no. I wish people would stop acting like, oh, my God, I can't believe you told your kid they can't do it.
2: Yeah.
5: No. Going to raise some spoiled brats.
2: Mm-hmm. Yeah. No word when Quavo's daughter was born, although speculation is it was late 2024. And Diddy's prison release date has been moved up yet again. But if the news of how he's been living behind bars is true, he may never want to get out. Word is Diddy has been living like a king at Fort Dix, even paying inmates thousands of dollars to cook meals, clean, and give him massages.
1: Oh my God.
2: Some former inmates are talking about Diddy's prison life, saying this is not normal-ish you see in jail. This is some rich-ish. Diddy's meals allegedly include curry chicken, pizza, empanadas, and supposedly Diddy is paying men to clean toilets and shower areas before he uses them. And another one of the inmates confirmed that Diddy allegedly has access to contraband phones, antidepressants, and alcohol.
1: The royal penis is clean, sir.
2: As far as Diddy's release date, it's been moved up yet again. His original date was June of 2028. It's been moved a few times now. He's set to be released January 21st, 2028.
5: You know, apparently massaging is one of my hidden talents, according to Tina.
1: Really?
5: She's like, she's dead serious. She goes and pays to get massages.
2: Wow. Is he having a stroke?
5: No, we always go. We all go through it. I guess we have multiple ones every day here. But she says mine are actually better.
1: Yeah?
5: She says they're pretty good.
2: And yours are free.
1: No, I don't believe you. Come over here and put your hands on me, boy.
5: I would say we must have multiple strokes in this room because we all screw up from time to time. I couldn't get the word out. But anyway, she said I could. And when I do it, she's like, man, you might want to think about going to being a professional with this.
1: Oh, wow. Little oil on the hand.
5: Yeah. I'm like, I can. You want me to massage ladies? And she's like, no. And I'm like, I'm not massaging men, so I guess I don't.
2: Okay, there it is.
1: My God. She doesn't want you massaging women, and you don't want to.
5: Yeah. But she's like, you're really good. Wow. I got heavy hands, man.
1: All right.
5: Well, soft, heavy hands.
1: I don't believe you until you prove it.
2: Right. There you go. Here's Leroy with your good news.
5: All right. So once again, the kids are showing us something that we adults sometimes forget. And that is, you don't have to be grown to make a grown-up difference. 12-year-old Sloan Petty of Phoenix saw that families were struggling to get something as basic as diapers. So instead of just feeling bad about it, she decided to do something. She started a diaper drive when she was just 7 years old. Fast forward 5 years later, that little idea has turned into something incredible. Sloan and her community collected 30,000 diapers for Nourish Phoenix, one of the largest donations the organization has received. And I love this lesson here. 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I'm a perfectionist, and it'll cause you to just waste time and not even do some things. But maybe we just need the heart and faith of a child who says, why not me? 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Am I sensing something? Are you about to say something, Romero?
1: Me?
5: Yeah. No. I heard a little giggle or something going on.
1: No, not at all. I was going to talk about bathroom emergencies. We're going to talk about next. Yeah, it was a video of, you know how you see those videos of like old people driving into stores and stuff like that? Well, that happened, but it was because they told the guy that the bathroom was locked. That's how bad he had to go to the bathroom. He drove into the store. So we'll talk about bathroom.

0: Today's best hip hop. Get up, crew. You see, there was a guy. You hear these stories all the time about people driving into stores and all that stuff, like old people because they hit the accelerator by accident or whatever. There was a guy in Texas who drove into a Kroger, but it wasn't by accident. It was because he was mad. So he intentionally drove his car through the store because he needed to use the restroom and the doors were locked. Sometimes you gotta go. When you gotta go bad, you do ridiculous things. Ridiculous things.
1: The craziest thing I've ever done, though, when I had to go real bad, I was on the highway.
0: Yeah.
1: I was on 95.
0: Okay.
1: Broad daylight. I said, screw it. I just pulled over, got on the side of the road. I didn't care if the cops was close or gonna get me. Just had to go.
0: That is fortunate for you. My cousin one time, we were gonna go out to dinner, and this dude was late. Not answering his phone, any of that stuff. He finally showed up, probably like 90 minutes late. He goes, yo, you ain't going to believe what happened to me. So what? He goes, I was in traffic in the middle of the day in a tunnel. And he had a pee. In a tunnel. His daughter was eating snacks out of a little sandwich bag. He dumped the snacks out. Went to pee in the bag, but he goes, I ran out of space. It was a small sandwich bag.
2: No.
0: He said, so I passed the bag. He was with his wife and his daughter. And I passed the bag to my wife and I said, dump this out quick. Dump this out. As she's dumping it out, he's pinching himself. He goes, but I couldn't pinch myself enough. He goes, and I just started squirting, hitting the roof of the car, hit his wife in the face.
2: Like a sprinkler.
0: Not sprinkling. Oh, pissed all over his pants, all that stuff. So the reason he was late is because he had to go buy a store to buy new clothes.
2: Gross.
0: He was stuck in traffic in a tunnel. He didn't have the option to pull over. Oh, my God. That is hilarious.
2: You guys don't know how lucky you are.
0: Yeah, you know what? Because we could pretty much do
2: it. I'm just saying, that's my point.
0: We can get behind.
2: You're in the, but you, like, yes, women can do it in the car if they absolutely have to, but it's a challenge. You guys can just whip it out and here you go. Put it in a little bottle.
0: Yeah.
2: Whatever it is you do.
0: Open the car door or in front of the car.
2: Lucky.
0: You don't know how many times in parking garages I just go like behind or in front of the car.
2: No kidding. All parking garages smell like pee.
0: Yeah. It's so easy. You just got to make sure no one's directly in front of you. Now, one time I had a woman who was very understanding. I had to pee so freaking bad. I was like, I need to, parking lot. Pulled in, whipped it in. Went like in front of my car, which I thought was facing just the building. So I'm like, okay, between the car and the building, no big deal. I didn't notice that there was another parking lot facing mine and there was a woman who just pulled in and was watching me pee.
2: Facing
0: and I'm like, yeah, facing me. And I'm like, that's it. I'm going to get arrested. I'm going to be freaking, they're going to call me a freaking sexual predator. You know what I mean? I'm going to have to register as a sex offender. But like, she could tell by my urgency that I wasn't doing it, you know, just to show her my bits. But she saw my bits.
2: Your bits.
0: She saw my bits. One time I had a runner knock on my door, a woman, and she was like, I really need to go to the bathroom. Can I use yours? She had to take a dump. What am I going to say? No. I knew she was a runner. Okay. I could tell.
1: Who was in the house?
0: Me and my wife at the time.
1: No kids.
0: No kids.
1: Okay, then maybe.
0: Yeah.
2: That's weird.
0: Well, I'm not going to say no. Like, she was sweaty. You could tell she was out running. I lived at the time in a neighborhood where there wasn't really anything to hide behind or anywhere. You know what I mean? So she took the chance, knocked, was doing she was doing, like, the pee-pee dance. So I thought it was, like, the pee.
1: The greatest dance of all time.
0: Yeah, but it wasn't a pee-pee. No.
1: Ever notice that when you have to go and you get closer to to a bathroom.
0: Oh my God.
1: Your dance moves do reach a whole nother level.
2: Yes. You got to go more.
1: What's the show? The Dancing with the Stars?
2: Dancing with the Stars. Yeah.
1: You could probably compete. And I wish there was a way to bottle the amount of energy that you have. Because I'll stand in space and I'll probably, the amount of steps I get in a matter of opening the door, I burn so many calories. I wish you could get that ball.
0: And the Hulk-like strength of holding just holding everything back. It's probably like a building about to fall on your friends and you're holding it up.
1: I never drop my keys getting into the house, but when I got to pee, I drop them like 2-3 times. It's just crazy.
0: It's like the horror movies where like they can't get in the house when they're getting chased and you're like, the person's an idiot. But like, yeah, when you have to pee really bad, all of a sudden you're fumbling. You don't know what key it is. So bathroom, how bad did you have to go to the bathroom? What did you, I have another friend. She was telling me that her friend had a job interview and she got like the nervous poops, I guess. Pulled over, and well, I'm just gonna. She took a dump in a cemetery. It was an emergency.
1: Disrespectful.
0: I didn't do it. I didn't do it. What was your bathroom emergency story? 833-973-0969. Get up, crew.

0: Get Up Crew. We were talking about that guy who drove through a freaking store because their bathrooms were locked, and he was mad. It was a bathroom emergency. It happens to all of us, so we want your stories of bathroom emergencies. 833-973-0969. Shannon, go ahead.
1: So I used to go with a friend of mine every other Friday night. We'd go to a couple of bars. We closed down one of these, a little Irish bar that we used to go to, and then down the street was a Taco Bell, so we used to go there and get some tacos on the way home. But
2: no bathroom story ends well when you start it with Taco Bell. Sorry, go ahead.
0: I know.
1: No, that's okay. And my friend had to go to the bathroom really, really bad. I always had like bags of trail mix and stuff like that. I had them in my desk. I had them in my car. So we emptied out the bag of trail mix, and she hopped in the back seat and did what she had to do. And we just gently and politely placed it under my car in the drive-thru and kept going. Went and ordered our tacos.
2: Oh, boy.
0: Oh, my God.
1: Yeah.
0: What did she wipe with?
1: I always had napkins in my car as well.
2: We all get the center console or like the glove compartment.
1: Yeah, I always had napkins she had always had sanitizer. She was one of those sanitizer people. So.
0: I got you. Them fast food napkins though, man.
3: Mad thin.
0: And they scrape.
3: Yeah, they scrape. Yeah.
0: They scrape. Ricky, go ahead.
4: Hey, how's it going?
0: What's up, man?
4: So I didn't tell Leroy why this happens to me. So I got my gallbladder removed. So now every time I eat something, it runs through me. So I'm infamous for the side of the highway. One day I'm 495. I'm speeding, trying to get to the bathroom. I get pulled over. And I just ran out of my car into the woods. The cop started chasing me, and I just pulled my pants down. And all I could say was, I'm sorry. I have to go.
0: I am dying right now.
3: Wait, what did the cop say? Was the cop understanding?
4: Eventually, he was like, try to pull over, like, try to get off the highway earlier. I'm like, dude, when it hits me, it just hits me. Like, I can't.
0: Imagine if the guy, like, tased him because he was running away or something.
5: Oh, that's classic.
0: Yo. Allie, go ahead.
6: All right, so I was in the Peace Corps in South America, and I hadn't had ice cream in months, I was in the capital. And also, ice cream doesn't really agree with me, but you know when you haven't had anything in months?
0: Yeah.
6: And I was like, I have to have this. And I had to go back to my site, which was an hour and 45 minutes away in like a rural farming village. And I had to get in the car to go. And we make it about half an hour, and I'm like, oh, God, oh, God, oh, God. And it's a shared car with a bunch of people in it, and we drive with, like, a driver, and I'm like, oh, God, oh, God. And anyways, we make it about an hour, and I'm like, Auntie, can you find me a bathroom? And they're like, there's no bathroom. There's not public bathrooms, like, around here. And I'm like, anywhere. She's like, okay, police station. We go to the police station. I get in. They're like, no. And then they like look at me and they're like, okay, fine. And I go in. There's no toilet seat. There's no toilet paper. And I'm like, oh, my God.
2: No
6: and
2: toilet I, seat?
6: No toilet seat. That's a pretty regular thing.
2: Oh.
6: So I explode everywhere. I mean, everywhere. Everywhere. Like, everywhere.
3: I'm dying.
6: It was so bad. There's no toilet paper. Thank goodness I had taken a napkin from the ice cream. And I was like, oh, this is what I got. It was everywhere. And I, like, get up and I'm like, oh, God. And then I go to flush the toilet. The toilet doesn't flush.
2: Oh,
6: I'm
2: great.
6: Having, like, it's on the seat. It's
2: you left
6: the
2: them
6: wall.
2: A nice
6: I'm
2: present.
6: Like, oh, my God. Yeah, because you have to, like, squat to use a seat with oh, no God. Seat. So it's everywhere.
2: That's
6: so anyways,
2: mortifying.
6: I'm like rushing out there and I'm like, we gotta go.
2: I'm not sure what's anyways, worse in that situation, being her or being the ones that have to clean that up after.
0: There is no way that one ice awful. Cream napkin wiped your entire
2: right,
0: ass.
2: Right.
6: It was bad.
0: Oh,
6: was
0: that's
6: bad.
0: Hilarious, man. Good stuff. Great calls, everybody. Now, coming up next, I'm predicting Leroy is going to be coming in here tomorrow in crutches. He'll explain why right after.

0: I can make my boom ass.
1: Leroy, are you feeling good?
2: I'm feeling really, really good.
1: You're feeling really, really good?
2: Excellent.
3: Are you sure?
1: How them knees? Yes. How them knees feeling?
2: They feel great. They feel excellent.
3: Okay.
2: I do almost every day.
1: Okay.
2: 100 squats.
1: Yeah, yeah.
2: I'm good. I'm on the bike every day. Knees are feeling like 20 years younger.
1: Okay.
3: This is good because you have to be our ringer. You know this.
2: Okay. All right.
3: Leroy has to be our ringer.
1: Why? Because he's black and we talk about basketball?
3: No, because I know the athletic ability of the other people that work in this building and it's not great.
1: I'm more worried about Leroy hurting himself.
3: Well, that too.
2: I am a little bit too.
1: You're going to be at the Garden tonight playing basketball.
2: Yeah, shout outs to the ABCD Hoop Dreams program. It's going down tonight at the Garden. Last year, I was calling the games, which was a great experience, being able to call games at the Garden. But this year, I want to play.
3: Oh, I thought this was... Remember last year, you got pissed off because they didn't ask you to play at something at the Garden? I think, wasn't it against...
2: It's like a...
3: The coach. Remember that?
2: It was the media went against the coach. That's not that.
3: Okay. This is something different.
2: This is something different.
3: Got it.
2: Basketball is basketball, and I haven't played basketball in years. I've gone to the gym and just shot around.
1: Yeah.
2: I've been at the gym here working out. But if you play basketball, you know that's a different type of like you and I'm just jumping in and gonna play tonight.
1: All it's gonna take is
3: we have to have faith in you.
1: But just, you know.
3: You are the ringer.
1: Don't try and get too fancy.
2: I'm not fighting for rebounds. I will not be diving on the floor. if there's a crowd
1: on purpose
2: and people are trying to, you know, tussle to get the basketball, I'm sitting back.
3: Who are you playing against?
2: All right, so it's like, I guess there's going to be some other companies, but then they're also like youth programs.
3: Okay.
2: I'm not talking about like...
3: When you say youth programs, are you talking about like 18-year-olds or like 12-year-olds?
2: No, I'm talking like 18, 17, people who are in their
3: like your son's age.
2: Yes, who are in their prime.
3: Wonderful.
2: And they play every single day multiple times.
3: Oh, okay. That's great.
2: And they never run out of energy.
3: You guys are going to get smoked.
2: Yeah. I already said I'm coming off the bench.
3: Oh, my God. Leroy, you can't, though.
2: I have to. I haven't played. You just don't jump out and just do it.
3: I get that, but do you think the other people in this building play basketball?
2: I hope so. You love cheerleading.
3: I do.
2: Imagine if they said, hey, we're having a cheerleading competition.
3: No, I wouldn't do it.
1: Can you hold your leg next to your head?
3: I wouldn't do it.
1: Drop into a split.
3: I know my limitations. I coach. What's J-Lo's quote in the wedding planner? Those who do... teach those who can't teach plan or something. Whatever.
1: Thank you.
3: See the movie know what I'm trying to say.
2: The show, see?
1: Yeah.
3: Shut up.
1: So, do you know the comedian Tom Segura?
2: No, yes. I do not.
1: Okay.
3: I do.
1: Did you ever see his basketball injury, Melissa?
3: No.
2: Come on. Why are you? Don't do that.
1: Leroy, I'm just going to say, you have to look it up. Look up Tom Segura. I'm going to find it for you.
2: Doc Rivers is going to be there tonight.
1: Oh God, it's going to be so embarrassing.
2: I think I get to talk to him a little. Yeah, I'm going to have some fun.
3: All right.
2: I'm taking it easy.
1: Leroy, just because you're my boy, I'm going to show you something.
3: Is there a prize for this? Or is it just like bragging rights?
2: It's probably just bragging rights. Okay. I believe there's a trophy. We'll take a picture and that time. I don't need much.
3: And you don't know who else is playing from here?
2: I do. That's the other problem. Last I checked, there was only like 6 of us.
1: Oh,
3: right.
1: God.
3: Right. So, who in this, honestly, and I'm not trying to crap on anyone here, but who in this building, who in our company has the athletic ability?
2: See, you're thinking on-air talent.
3: No, I'm thinking of the sales guys,
2: really?
3: Too. Trust me. I'm thinking although, what's his name? Brad? Is he playing?
2: He's playing.
3: He's good. He's a former pro athlete.
2: Yes. So he's playing.
3: Okay.
2: There are others playing, but my issue is I'm not conditioned to play, but there's only 6 of us.
1: But they're so looking at you, and because you're black, they're going to be like, oh, he's going to do a reverse dunk.
3: Yeah, no.
2: They did that with kickball. Every time I would go to the plate, they automatically back up.
3: Leroy, you're right, though. With the fact there's only 6 of you, only one gets to sit down at any given time.
2: Yep.
1: Okay, I'm going to show you this.
2: In trouble.
1: Don't let this happen.
2: Jesus, man. I don't want to see this.
4: Watch.
2: Just watch. I still got the Gordon Hayward joint in my mind.
4: No. Gordon Hayward was nothing.
2: Watch. Oh, come on.
4: Look at his arm.
3: Wait, that wasn't. No, don't even show it to me. If it's one of those like compound, like breaking dislocation injuries, I can't look at it.
4: Watch. Just watch.
3: Ramiro, no.
4: Just watch.
2: No, don't do it.
4: No, listen, just watch. Picture Leroy going for a layup and boom. And arm behind his
2: back. Y'all act like I don't have coordination, like I'm a baby.
1: No, I'm not saying that. I'm saying that because you're black and you're playing with a bunch of white people, they're going to be like, he's good. We're down by 12. Just give the ball to Leroy.
3: Yeah,
1: and you're going to get tired. You're going to go for a crossover and you're going to go one way, but your body's not going to go the other.
3: And without even knowing who else you're playing with, Leroy, I'm saying you are the ringer. So
1: they're going to put their best player on you because you're black with a bunch of white guys on the team. I'm not even joking.
2: The Celtics used to have a coach. His name was Rick Pitino. And he said, the negativity in this city sucks. The negativity in this room for me playing tonight.
3: No, saying you are the ringer,
1: Leroy.
3: If we
1: were playing baseball, right, and they saw me get on the field, they'd be like, shortstop. And I'm like, no. Absolutely
3: not. Damn, they'd be wrong.
1: Yeah, that's what I'm saying. They'd be like, oh, he's going to die for everything. No, I'm not.
3: No athletic ability whatsoever.
1: It's all going to go right by me. I played at one of those celebrity game things at Fenway Park. Mm-hmm. Saw one dude pull a hammy. Saw another guy blow out his ACL. Ask me what I did.
3: Oh, Jesus.
1: Walked away uninjured because I didn't try.
5: Yeah. Ramiro, Melissa, and Leroy. Every weekday morning.
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0: Sarah, how can we help you, madam?
3: Hi, how are you?
0: Hey, what's happening?
3: Not much, really. So, it's just that I was seeing this guy for a little bit, Jeremy. He was, like, super cool, and we had some good times, and he's just not answering lately. I can't really think of anything that I would have done, but he's not really contacting me, and I don't know how I would have turned him off, but he's not answering me.
0: So the last time you guys hung out, what happened?
3: I mean, like, nothing. We just hung out, like, normal, you know? Like, had a good time. It was super chill.
4: Like, did you do dinner? Did you watch a movie? Did you go for a walk?
0: Did you rob a bank together? Did you do drugs?
3: We didn't rob a bank. No, it was totally normal time. Like, we watched a movie and hung out.
0: Watched a movie, hung out, you left, and then, like, it was, you were just, like, assuming that another date was going to happen?
3: Yeah, for sure. Like, we've been hanging out a little bit, and everything's been fine. Like, he has a kid.
0: Yeah.
3: 10 years old. Like, no, but, I mean, like, that's been fine. Like, he's super sweet, and, like, you know, we make mac and cheese and watch cartoons and movies.
0: Okay, so you don't do the thing where you, like, ignore the kid or toss him in another room? Okay.
4: Damn.
0: Just making sure. Have you ever have you ever made him have to choose between you and the son?
3: No, it's been totally cool. Like, he gets them every other weekend, and, like, I don't care. He can do whatever he needs with him, and I'm there, too, if I am.
0: Okay. All right. Hey, I gave you a chance, Sarah. We gave you a chance. Now we're going to call Jeremy, and he's going to be like, here's what she did. Blah, blah, blah. All right. Hang on, okay? It's second date update on the 10s.

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2: Okay, so we just spoke to Sarah, a very nice girl. She said she's been hanging out with this guy, Jeremy, for a while. Jeremy has a 10-year-old son. According to Sarah, her and the son get along great. According to Sarah, she doesn't do the thing with Jeremy where she makes him pick between her and the son.
3: That's good.
2: According to Romero, there's something with the son that Sarah's not telling. That's what I think it is. I don't know. Maybe. Ooh. You said the kid's 10, right? Has he ever seen you like maybe walking around half naked and you,
4: no.
2: and maybe that's what Jeremy's like, oh, I don't know. He ever has,

0: Hi, is this Jeremy?
1: Yeah.
0: Hi, Jeremy. I'm sorry for waking you up. So my name's Ramiro. I'm here with Pebbles and Melissa. We're the Get Up Crew show. And the reason that we're calling you is because somebody gave us your number to call you on their behalf. So can I just explain real quick?
1: What, was you calling from a radio station? What?
0: Yes, we're calling you from a radio station because somebody gave us your number to call you.
1: I don't understand.
0: Okay. The reason I understand he's doing the wake up thing is because it's what I do in the afternoon with my naps.
2: Oh, okay.
0: Okay, so Jeremy.
2: You speak his language.
0: Yes, I do. We speak the same language. I can tell right now. It's like the fog is clearing up. It's a girl that wants to ask you out on a date. And when I tell you her name, you're going to recognize her. If you say yes to this date, we'll let you pick whatever you'd like to do for a date and we'll pay for the entire thing. So you can pick the restaurant, the day, the time, all that stuff. We'd pay for the food and the drinks. You can have whatever you want. And basically, you just are going to see if you and this girl hit it off. How about I just tell you her name?
1: So I get free food?
0: Yes, yes, you get free food.
1: Sure, free food, why not?
0: Okay, perfect. Then you're going to be going on a date with Sarah. Remember Sarah?
1: Well, what about the free food?
0: If you say yes, you get the free food.
1: And if I don't, I don't get the food?
0: Correct.
1: I'm sorry, but she was really weird. And I don't know. You can keep your free food. I don't want a second date with her.
0: So it's a no with that. Can you explain why? Because we spoke to her. She was very confused as to why you haven't returned any of her calls or anything.
1: Well, she did some really weird shit.
2: What kind of weird stuff?
0: Yeah.
1: Okay. Well, I don't even know how to explain this. Socks started disappearing.
0: What? Socks started disappearing?
1: Yeah.
2: This is the most bizarre.
1: Like, all of a sudden, I was missing socks. And, you know, you always think, the freaking dryer steals socks. But it kept going on. And I thought, this is really strange.
0: Yeah.
1: Well, I actually had a baby monitor from when my son was a baby.
0: Yeah.
1: And I hooked it back up in the laundry room. I'm looking at it one day, and I had a pair of really like smelling nasty socks.
0: Yeah. Oh,
2: Jesus.
1: And I left them on top of the washing machine. She's on the camera. She goes over and she picks up the socks and she's smelling them.
0: Okay.
3: Oh my God, you saw that?
1: I saw that. And then
0: hold on. Jeremy, that's Sarah on the phone. She's on the phone right now.
1: Who is?
0: Sarah.
2: Wow. This guy needs to go back to sleep.
0: Yeah, seriously.
1: You know, this whole time I thought it was my dog that was eating my socks. And I was going to take him to the vet and get an x-ray to see if it's all inside of him. And the whole time this f***ing weird chick is stealing my smelly socks.
2: Wow.
0: Sarah, can you explain?
3: Yeah, like honestly, it's just I grew up with that smell. It's like, you know, I'm just used to like the smell of stinky dudes, and it comforts me. So like I, you know, even with ex-boyfriends and stuff, I like that scent, and I like the smell of stinky socks.
2: So you take them. Oh God.
3: Yeah.
0: This is so bizarre.
2: Yeah.
1: Yeah.
2: Little much.
1: So I don't get it. What do you do with these f***ing socks? Do you take them home and wash them, or?
3: I just like the way they smell, so I'll like put them like on my nightstand next to my bed, or like in my purse, and just I like the way it smells.
1: Okay, that's f***ing weird.
0: Look on the bright side, Jeremy. She loves it when you smell like shit.
1: Really? Can I go back to bed?
0: Wait, is that no to another date? I mean, listen, it's kind of weird what she does, but again, it's better than her complaining about your smell.
1: Tell me, Sarah, that's the weirdest you do?
3: I guess, yeah.
1: Okay, well, you know, if that truly is the weirdest shit that you do, then, you know, I mean, fuck, my ex-wife used

0: to throw plates at me like they were Frisbees when she got mad. So,
1: oh,
0: you know,
1: God.
0: Smelling my socks, that's nothing. So, yeah, I'll go out on a date with you. Can I go back to bed?
1: Wow.
2: Beautiful. Can I go back? Wow. He just didn't to go back there. Yeah, okay, yes, you can go back to bed. We have your number. We'll set up the date and all that stuff later. Hopefully you remember.
0: And there's free food, right?
2: Yes, there's free food.
0: All right, well, you know, I'm going back to bed. Call me later, Sarah. Good night.
3: Coming up on the next Second Date Update at 9:10.
4: 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Hot.

0: you're hearing how Diddy's getting treated in prison, you're immediately going to go out and commit a crime. Wait until Melissa tells you what his day-to-day life is like in the juice next. Plus, Leroy got some good news. Sue is hot, Isaac. Yeah!
1: Waking you up.
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1: I want to go to jail, as Diddy. My boy's living a better life in there than people are living out here. Wait until you hear about his jail white parties at Dick's from Melissa. And then Leroy's got good news for you. Go ahead, Melissa.
2: Well, months after Lil Wayne denied he was engaged, then announced he had split from his 23-year-old girlfriend, Madison, comes word that, yes, he is engaged. First, let's take you back to July, when Lil Wayne responded to rumors that he was engaged, but then announced he and Madison had broken up.
3: I would like to clear something up. No, I'm not engaged. No. I had a beautiful thing going with an amazing person, but obviously, due to the validity of the temperature of today's crazy world and culture, I considered I don't want to be such a burden on such an amazing person.
2: Well, fast forward to yesterday, when Hot Boys member BG shared a video Lil Wayne sent him congratulating him on his engagement. And in that video, Wayne managed to slip in some news of his own.
3: Congratulations, and I'm marrying this one. This is Madison.
4: Congratulations.
3: This is my fiance. Congratulations. Let us know what color we wear. I'm the best man. You heard me.
2: Congratulations on your engagement. Hey, I'm engaged.
1: Yeah, I was going to say, it sounds like he managed to sneak in a congratulations while he was bragging about himself. Okay, 833-973-0969.
2: Yeah, we need to talk about this.
1: Somebody stole your shine. What did they do? At work, relationship, whatever. 833-973-0969. Go ahead.
2: No further details were given that... The woman in the video, obviously, is his fiance now. Her name is Madison Cannon. Congrats in order as well to Quavo for a couple things. First off, he announced his new album, Chrome Life, entirely produced by Pharrell, will be dropping on Friday. In a video teaser and interview, he also confirmed he is a dad. In the interview with Complex, Quavo mentioned having a daughter and how it's changed him, saying that it's added more fuel to the fire, brings a whole new reason to why he's doing what he's doing, and a new hunger. And when asked about the best part of being a dad, Quavo said, just making her happy.
3: Just seeing her light, seeing her smile, you know, seeing her call me dad, just looking just like me. That's the scary and beautiful part about it. You know, keeping her happy, you know, not telling her no.
1: No!
3: Spoiling it.
1: Oh, all right, well, whatever. You're going to learn. You're going to learn, my friend.
2: No word when Quavo's daughter was born, although speculation is that it was late 2024. And Diddy's prison release date has been moved up yet again. But if the news of how he's been living behind bars is true, he may never want to get out. Word is Diddy has been living like a king at Fort Dix, even paying inmates thousands of dollars to cook meals, clean, and give him massages.
1: Naked.
2: Some former inmates are talking about Diddy's prison life, saying, this is not some normal ish you see in jail. This is some rich ish. Diddy's meals allegedly include curry chicken, pizza, empanadas, and supposedly Diddy pays men to clean toilets and shower areas before he uses them.
1: Naked.
2: Another one of the inmates confirmed Diddy allegedly has access to contraband phones, antidepressants, and alcohol.
1: Naked.
2: And as far as Diddy's release date, it's moved up yet again. His original date was June 2028, and then it got moved a few times. Now he's set to be released January 21st, 2028.
1: He's doing the thing that all those drug lords did, like when they got caught. They just turned the prisons into their own little resorts.
5: Mm-hmm. Good fellas.
1: Yeah, you can be like, your royal penis is clean, sir.
2: That's why he wanted the transfer so bad. If you remember when he was going, trial.
1: They were like, where do you want to go? He goes, Dix.
2: Right. Okay, here is Leroy. With your good news.
1: He was mad that it was spelled D-I-X.
5: Also, I have a feeling it's going to be a random day, and it's just going to be like, oh, Diddy's out. Out the blue.
2: You might be right on that. Leroy, you might be right on that.
1: He'll be the first person to, break back into prison.
5: Shut up. All right, so here's your good news. Once again, a child is showing us something that we adults sometimes forget, and that is that you don't have to be grown to make a grown-up difference. 12-year-old Sloane Petty of Phoenix saw that families were struggling to get something as basic as diapers. So instead of just feeling bad about it, she decided to do something. She started a diaper drive when she was just 7 years old. And 5 years later, that little idea has turned into something incredible. Sloane and her community collected 30,000 diapers for Nourish Phoenix, one of the largest donations the organization has received. And I love this lesson. She saw a need. She was bold about it. And bold enough to believe she could help, and she had the faith to keep going. Sometimes people were waiting until, you know, we have the most money or more experience or more connections or the perfect plan to execute something. But maybe We just need the heart and faith of a child who says, why not me? Why not now? And that's your good news. The juice and good news is brought to you by the Massachusetts Educational Financing Authority, trusted by hundreds of thousands of families for nearly 45 years. Simplify your college planning with MEFA.
1: All right. Are you the little Wayne in your group? Everybody has the one upper in their group where they steal somebody's shine. Tell us about yours. Or is it you? 833-973-0960.

0: 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Get Up Crew, Romero, Melissa, and Leroy, who earlier we said is going to play basketball tonight. For the first time in years, he's going to play basketball. And it's all going to be on him. He's playing like with a bunch of people that work here at the company, but he's the only black man, which, let's be honest, they're all going to... Let's see what Leroy got.
1: Yeah, they need to cut that out. Don't do that. Yeah, don't do that.
0: That's what they're going to do. That's what they're going to do. They're going to put you on the best player on the other team, get mad if like the other guy does better than you. It's, yeah. But
1: it's one of the positive stereotypes. There's a lot of negative stereotypes I have to fight on a daily. That's a positive one, but it's still kind of like, don't do that. It's all messed up.
0: It's positive if you can ball.
2: Mm-hmm.
0: But if you can't,
2: right?
0: They're going to be like mad at you. Like, not paying attention to everyone else, that sucks. They'll be like, Leroy, why'd you miss that shot? Why didn't you dunk it from the free throw line? I thought you guys just did that.
2: I actually got a DM from Sammy. So did you guys ever watch The Office?
3: Yep.
2: I did too. Leroy, did you?
1: Yeah, a little bit.
2: Okay. Do you remember the episode of the basketball?
1: Nope.
2: Okay, so hold on. Sammy says, you guys are describing a really funny skit from The Office. The people in the office challenge the people in the warehouse to a game of basketball, and the boss is picking the team, and he picks the only black guy in the office over this older woman and says, you know, because it's Stanley. But it was because he was the only black man in the office, and Stanley doesn't know how to dribble, and Phyllis is hitting shots and warm-ups, and no one's paying attention. Man. I'm not saying Leroy is Stanley. I was just picturing that scene.
0: Oh, man. You better not have any rust on you at all.
1: If I could create a sitcom about my experiences here, oh my goodness. Oh my goodness. God. You know, I was walking around here. I don't know if you wanted to go here, but I'm just going to go here. If I need to shut up, just say shut up. I walked around. I'm like, when we take like group pictures and stuff,
0: yep.
1: I'm like, dang. It really hits me. It's like, I'm the only one. I'm the only one. I'm one of two. One of two.
2: Oh, yeah.
1: Yeah. Oh, yeah. One of two.
2: Mark, right?
1: Yes.
2: I'm trying to think.
0: Mark, right?
2: Well, because I know I'm trying. No, meaning I'm trying to think of more. There's only two?
0: No, there's just two, man.
1: Unbelievable.
0: Wow. Just two.
1: I'm fighting a good fight.
0: They assume that Leroy and Mark are best friends.
2: Stop it. Stop it.
0: Yep.
1: I get called brother. I don't know how many times.
2: Shut up.
1: It's just like, yo,
0: wait until they go to shake your hand.
1: Oh,
0: they're
1: it's
0: gonna,
1: weird.
0: They're going to be like, he likes to hold on and palm each other's hands.
1: A lot of times I'll get the very old school, proper, just regular handshake. And then after a quick conversation, they'll come back with, you know, that now they understand, there's a little bit of a better understanding. And now they want to dap me up. You know what I mean? It's a lot, man. Wow. I swear I could do a sitcom and it would be hilarious. But
0: you know what you should do? Warm up and everything away from the arena.
1: Yeah.
0: Then go there and act like you're uncoordinated as hell, because that'll give the other team crazy confidence. Let your team in on it, though. Make them act like, oh, no, the one black guy sucks at basketball. And then just take it and run it. Do you think you could do that? You're thinking about it too much.
1: I'm not sure if my body will be able to execute what I'm thinking.
0: No, I'm sure we'll see video.
1: Yeah, I'm sure.
2: Someone is going to be doing video, right?
1: Oh, there'll be people. Okay. Yeah.
2: But, are they going to give it to us? Because there might be someone doing video, but we need access to it.
1: I'm pretty sure there are going to be people there tonight who are listening right now.
2: Okay. All right.
1: And are like, ooh, I have an opportunity to embarrass Leroy. And people love to go out of their way to try to embarrass me.
2: No.
1: So you have your opportunity tonight.
0: Don't be offended by this question, but like, when's the last time you jumped?
1: When's the last time I jumped?
2: Listen, Leroy works his ass off at the gym. It doesn't necessarily translate to basketball.
0: A lot of people are great worker outers.
2: No, I know. Doesn't just like run.
1: 6 months ago?
0: Okay.
1: I was in the gym literally taking jump shots.
0: Okay. Okay, yeah.
1: I'm good, man. I feel great. I feel really, really good.
0: All right.
1: I squat every day. Sometimes I find myself in the squatting position because I'm trying to fix something and I'm not in pain. I'm like, this is
2: I told you, Leroy, you have to be our ringer because based on what we have back there for athleticism.
0: Because everyone else is white. Just say it, Melissa. No, you don't know.
2: It's got
0: you
2: nothing. I'm telling you.
0: The other guys could be amazing athletes.
2: I would say it's got nothing to do with that.
0: They could be amazing
2: Romero,
0: athletes.
2: Have you seen our sales team?
0: Yeah, they're honestly. White. That's why you think that they suck. They could be amazing. You don't know.
2: Romero.
0: You don't know.
2: First of all, how many of them are under 50?
0: Doesn't matter.
2: Hardly any.
0: Leroy's pushing it.
2: Are there any women that are going to be playing?
1: For us?
2: Yeah. We got a couple that we got.
1: I don't think so. But there are women that are going to be participating, but I don't, not for us.
2: All right.
1: Our team is very, very small, which I was shocked. I thought there was 15 spots. I thought they would fill up like that. And last I checked, it was only 6-7 players.
0: Because it's mostly white dudes. Are you going to be wearing those 1950s little shorts that like go right below your nuts?
2: Are you going to wear knee pads?
1: Shut up.
0: Goggles.
1: Y'all have no faith.
2: I do, Leroy. I've been calling you a ringer all morning.
1: Y'all have

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2: All right, Aubrey. So you're looking for a gentleman by the name of Corey?
3: So basically, I've been seeing this dude for a little while, so it's not like it was just one night. But things seemed like they were going really well. Last time we hung out was at my place. He spent the night. The next morning, though, he said his boss texted him and that he needed to, like, come to work early, and he left. He drives a tow truck, like, that kind of stuff, I guess. Anyway, we were supposed to hang out that night. He never hit me up. And basically, he hasn't responded to, like, any calls or texts, and I just really want some answers.
2: So he spent the night and everything was cool that night that he spent? Like, nothing weird happened?
3: No.
2: All right. So hang on the phone, madam, okay?
3: Okay.
2: All right. We'll call him next. Second date update on the 10th.

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2: All right, so we just spoke to Aubrey, and she's looking for a guy named Corey. They've been hanging out for a while, but the last time they hung out was at Aubrey's place where Corey spent the night. The next morning, she said they had plans to hang later that night, mm-hmm. and he said, oh, I got to go to work early. My boss called me in. After that, she hasn't heard or seen him since. Anyway, okay, Aubrey, stay quiet, okay?
3: Okay.
2: All right.
4: Hello?
2: Hi, is this Corey?
4: Yeah.
2: Hi, Corey. So this is Romero, Pebbles, and Melissa, the Get Up Crew show. And we got your phone number from a girl who wanted us to reach out to you on her behalf. Can I explain why? It's actually a very good reason.
4: Slow down for a sec. Did you get my number from somebody? Like, I didn't enter anything.
2: Yeah. So that's what it is. It's a girl who gave us your phone number because she wanted us to reach out to you. You know who she is, and she wanted us to reach out to you because she feels as if you guys have a connection, I guess. She'd like to ask you out for a date. So if you say yes, we'll not only will we let you choose whenever you're free, but we'll even pay for that date. So, and like I said, I'm going to tell you the girl's name. So it's a win-win situation for you, basically, unless like you really don't want to see this girl. And I doubt that that's the reason. So,
4: I mean, it's a little weird, but, you know, I love free food.
2: Okay. Everybody loves free food. All right. So, Corey, her name is Aubrey. And she said that you guys were hanging out for a while until recently when you just kind of like disappeared on her.
4: Yeah, I did do that.
5: That was a long, dramatic pause.
2: Yeah. So does that mean you don't want to see her again, even if it's a free food?
4: I don't think I would want to go on another date.
2: Could you tell us why, just so we can pass on the message? She seems very confused. According to her, you had plans to meet up later that night, but you got called into work early or something. I mean, how bad could it be?
4: Keep saying that after I tell you this. So we had been drinking, you know, I spent the night. So in the middle of the night, I wake up still like half drunk and I go to the toilet and I started taking one of those that you have after you start drinking, you know, where it just doesn't end.
2: Oh yeah. The break the seal.
4: Exactly. Yeah. I had not broken the seal at all. And about halfway through, I realized that I was mainly hitting the floor. Like, I was still pretty drunk.
2: Uh-huh.
5: And ew.
4: So I look, turn around, and I see there's one of those bath towels behind me.
2: Yeah.
4: And I cleaned up my piss. I threw it on the floor, soaked up all of my pee.
2: Yeah.
4: I'm still pretty drunk, so I picked it up, and I put it back on the rug. I know. That was my bad. I should have thrown it in the hamper.
2: Yeah.
4: So I got back in bed. I woke up a little bit later, hearing the shower running. And then she walked out of the bathroom using this soap towel on her arms, her legs, her face, her hair. She wrapped it around her body at one point.
5: Oh my God.
2: Corey,
6: oh yeah, by
2: Aubrey,
6: the way.
2: Yeah, she's on the phone on the other line and she heard what you said.
4: Oh, hey, Aubrey.
6: Why didn't you tell me that towel was full of piss?
4: How did you not realize that this towel is covered in my piss?
6: What do you mean, how did I not realize? Like, all towels are a little wet. You know what I mean? Like, why was I to expect it was soaked in piss?
4: Do all towels smell like Angry Orchard and asparagus? What are you talking about?
2: Oh, God. Why did you hang the towel back up on a rack after, like, you dropped it on a pile of piss?
4: I was still tipsy. I just wanted to get back to bed. Like I said, that was my mistake. I should have thought that one through more, but, you know, I had 4 a.m. drunk brain.
5: He said he was really drunk, so pretty much anything that he did is, you know,
2: he's not going to
5: be able to explain it. I don't know. I could just picture it really, really smelling bad, but...
4: It smelled awful. It was a combination of the floor, like, my piss, my foot rubbing it around on the ground, like, what I had eaten.
2: I doubt that something like that would happen again. And now, Aubrey, you know when you drink with Corey that you need to check the towels the next morning before you shower. It happens. We learn from our mistakes. So, Corey, how about we give this little dance?

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4: Oh.

0: 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Represent, baby, baby. All right. Get up, crew. Romero, Melissa, and Leroy. See, I've always said this. Who created that random social moray that you can only have certain foods for breakfast? And you can't, and it's weird if you have them later in the day. You should be able to have pancakes whenever you feel like it.
1: Or pizza.
0: You're not going to explode.
1: At 7 a.m.
0: You're not going to explode, right? But somebody created those rules, and for some reason, because we've always been doing it, we just feel like we need to stick to those rules, including restaurants, by the way. Restaurants. Looking at you, McDonald's. Do breakfast 24 hours a day. Then this poor gentleman.
1: Yes,
0: there's a poor gentleman who was pulled over for speeding in Virginia doing 72 in a 25-mile-per-hour zone.
2: And I understand why, and I agree with him. He was going to McDonald's?
0: He said he wanted to make it to McDonald's.
1: Okay, I was trying to figure out the correlation here.
0: Yeah, before the breakfast ends.
2: Which is a problem, McDonald's, if you're listening.
1: Leroy, I'm with you. Let's go.
2: I am speaking on behalf of the Mickey D's nation.
1: Preach.
2: Breakfast should end 11:59.
1: Amen.
2: Why are you ending at 10:30?
1: Amen.
2: Why?
1: Who's having a quarter pounder with cheese at 10:30?
2: Exactly.
1: I shouldn't say that because I think a lot of people do.
2: However,
1: if I want an Egg McMuffin or a McGriddle at 10:45, I should be able to get one.
0: Right. You should be able to do it at 4 o'clock in the afternoon.
1: True.
0: What's weird about it?
1: They Nobody used has to ever have explained. A breakfast menu all day. They used to. I don't know why they stopped doing it. It was a limited menu. It wasn't like you couldn't get a big breakfast or anything you wanted. But they used to have it 24 hours. McDonald's, listen to us, because I can confidently say we speak for the majority on this.
2: Yeah, absolutely.
0: McMuffin, that is not a breakfast food. That is a food. It is. Well, don't stop.
1: I don't know if I agree with that, but.
0: Why?
2: There is something about a sausage or a bacon. Man, no, I can do bacon anytime. But eggs. I know you said,
0: you guys are weird,
2: but that
0: man.
2: Does scream breakfast.
1: Yeah.
0: You got to get those rules out of your head.
1: No, I know.
0: Just
1: but
0: because it's always been like that. Just because I grew up that way. No.
2: Would you have a ribeye for breakfast?
0: Yep. I have had.
2: I wouldn't do that.
0: Instead of like that BS when they go, oh, we do steak and eggs. And then it comes out and I'm like, this is not steak.
1: Right.
0: This is pounded down caca. Give me a steak.
2: If they're going to end breakfast, I might be in agreement with you. It should be all day. But if you're going to end it, don't end it at 10:30. Like, come on. Let's get to noon and then you can switch over. It should be available all the way up until noon.
1: Leroy, I will compromise with you. Can we at least do 11 or 11:15? You know what I'm saying? Like, I don't know why, who picked 10:30 and what's this infatuation with 10:30? Maybe somebody who is like a corporate
0: times.
1: At McDonald's can let us know.
0: It's not like it's like this this food that's so hard to make. You take the egg, you pop it in the freaking microwave.
1: This is coming from someone who used to work there.
0: I used to work at McDonald's. Trust me. I know. It's not like, oh, God, I got to make pancakes. Oh, geez. Oh, gee. Oh, what's the recipe again? No. Just freaking do it. Boom. Here you go. Come on, man. This poor guy got a ticket. And even worse. Didn't get his damn McDonald's.
1: Did he really admit to the police that that's why he was speeding?
0: Yeah. He was keeping it real.
1: He deserved that ticket.
0: All right. Leroy's next. We'll talk to you tomorrow. Go ahead, Osuave.

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Ramiro, Melissa, and yours truly, Leroy, Hot 96.9, Boston's number one for throwbacks and today's best hip hop. Wednesday, y'all know what it is. A new episode of Pop the Balloon of Fine Love is coming out. Can't wait to watch. If you watch, can you please hit me up? I want to know what you think.

Going for throwbacks and today's best hip hop. Listen, say a prayer for a brother. Nothing serious, nothing crazy is going on. I'm just going to go play basketball for the first time in a long time. But it's going to be at the Garden, the ABCD Hoop Dreams event. We're going to have a grand time. I'm going to try, but I'm not going to go extra hard. I'm trying to be safe. Hot 96.9.

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Yeah, Hot 96.9, Boston's number one for throwbacks and today's best hip-hop. Savannah James, the wife of NBA legend LeBron James. She revealed something that I kind of like. We get it. She's got money. She's married to LeBron James. They put in the work. And they deserve to live the way that they live. But her friends don't expect her to pick up the tab, get them on first class, nothing like that. That's what I'm talking about. But how many of you out there would be that way? I don't know. 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
1: Finally, let me upgrade.

Hot 96.9 Boston's number one for throwbacks and today's best hip hop. Fellas, you just need to know we can't win. There's a video of Young Miami and there's this guy close to the room that she's in and she's talking to him. She finds him attractive. He tells her he's happily married and in the comments, people were like, yeah, but he let the conversation go on for too long. 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We

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1: 96.9. What you need to do is be thankful for the life you got, you know what I'm saying? Stop looking at what you ain't got. Start being thankful for what you do got.

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96.9, Boston's number one for throwbacks and today's best hip hop. Congratulations to Quavo. Friday, he has an album dropping, and then he recently revealed that he does indeed have a daughter. He's new to this. He's talking about not being able to say no to her and all that. You better learn. You can still love him and say no. It's okay.

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1: Yeah, this album is dedicated to all the teachers that told me I'd never amount to nothing. To all the people that lived above the buildings that I was hustling from that called the police on me when I was just trying to make some money to feed my daughter.
2: Yeah, yeah.
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0: I'm not sure if I mentioned this. Hot 96.9 Boston is number one for throwbacks and today's best hip hop. Yes, the Red Sox lost, but the Bruins beat the Rangers to begin the season 3-0. Go Bees! I'm not
1: afraid. Yeah. It's been a ride. I guess I had to go to that place to get to this one. Now, some of you might still be in that place if you're trying to get out.

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1: But I don't understand why. 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I know this is something I gotta do, but that don't mean I want to. 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

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It's Melissa on your radio, High 96.9. Hope you're having a fantastic day so far. We got Cardi B on the way. Akon, here's Jeremiah, High 96.9.

0: everybody who gave me birthday wishes yesterday. I had such a good day. I went to see Wicked last night. Loved it. I was worried it wasn't going to be anywhere near as good as the Broadway version, but let me tell you something. That cast was amazing. Go and see it. Hi, 96.9. Here's Cardi.
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announced a new album going to be dropping on Friday, collaborating with Pharrell. Pharrell produced the entire thing, and he announced he's a dad. No word when his daughter was born, but Quavo said having a daughter is the

Man, did we get thrown for a loop yesterday with the Lindsay Clancy update? 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Well, there's a new episode of my podcast. 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Verdicts and Vibes, new episode available wherever you get your podcasts and on YouTube. 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
1: Yo, I'm just giving out songs. 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

congratulations to Lil Wayne. First, he was engaged to his 23-year-old girlfriend. Then they broke up. Now he's engaged again. He announced it on social media yesterday. Her name is Madison. She's around 24 years old. So, yeah, congrats. That'll last. We're commercial free for the next hour and a half. Mayhap by Town Fair.

the Red Sox would at least win a game. I mean, they got tonight. It's do or die. So let's, you know, try to like not go out like punks, man. Can you at least score a run? It's Hot 96.9. Here's Wiz Khalifa. Yeah.

0: 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Please just rewind. 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
1: Well, it's the last day of September, so you can officially now decorate for Halloween and not get crap from people. Although, I decorated at the end of August because I love Halloween so much. I just love the fall in general. But yeah, October 1st, tomorrow. 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

0: Nowadays, everybody wanna talk like they got something to say, but nothing comes out when they move their lips, just a bunch of gibberish. But I'm back like they forgot about Dre.
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0: It's Romero, yes. Of course, you've heard of me and you've heard of Melissa and Leroy. We're on Hot 969 with the second date update on the 10s every single morning. 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

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Hey guys, my name is Melissa Iannuzzo. I'm a 30-year radio veteran, and alongside 27-year entertainment attorney Chris Brown, we present to you our podcast, Verdicts and Vibes. 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
1: 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Nobody.

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